0: the airports if they face fuel shortages this summer. New contingency plans have been drawn up by the government to let carriers plan ahead. Ministers have also asked the UK's four refineries to maximise jet fuel supply and are exploring ways to increase supplies from the US. Pro-Palestine campaigners fear measures to address anti-Semitism could be used as an attack on safe marches. The Conservatives want the protests banned, while the Prime Minister wants tougher action over certain chants. Two Jewish men were stabbed in North London on Wednesday. The Stop the War coalition says it's wrong to link demos with recent violence, but the government wants former political adviser Lord Walney says there's a connection.
1: You've had 2 years now of these Gaza protests where no matter what the intentions of the maybe the majority of the people on that march, they have been a conduit for an explosion of hatred.
0: The pensioners among four people shot in South London all are in hospital, where a 25-year-old is in a life-threatening condition. Detectives in Brixton are trying to identify suspects. Forces Rugby and the Royal Navy have beaten the Army 41-36 to win the inter-services title for the second year in a row. Army Captain Peter Austin told BFBS Forces News it was close contest at the end at Twickenham.
2: We're kind of chasing a little bit, and in the last 10 minutes I thought we might have seen a sneaky little try, but it didn't come our way. The Royal Navy are a brilliant rugby team. Jared leads the team very well, and Toots, man of the match, he completely deserves that. We all speak off the pitch, it's crazy, and then we play a game like that, it's madness. But yeah, Jared's done really well this season, the Navy.
0: In the women's game, the Army beat the Navy 78-0. Arsenal stretched their lead in the Premier League title race to 6 points with a 3-0 victory over Fulham. Rivals Man United and Liverpool go head-to-head at Old Trafford this afternoon. That's the latest. I'm Susan Bookbinder. Picture with that. The beat of the armed forces.

Sigma and Lowe's with you, 137 and Faded on BFBS, the Forces Station BFBS. Be such a huge fan of Sigma, and I know they've done some awesome concerts right across the Forces world, including on Opera Brit in Estonia. Just such absolute gems. How's it going? It's Jess Bracey with you for the next couple of hours this Sunday, continuing all the weekend vibes with music on the way from the weekend after Dean Turley and Acting Tough.

the weekend and can't fill my face on the BFDS Forces station, BFDSBs. Oh, music on the way from BB Rector and talking all things Cypress after the Chemical Brothers. Gavin.

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The beat of the armed forces. 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

George Smith and Little Things on BFBS, the Forces Station BFBS Beats. Hope you had a fantastic time if you went down to the Snug opening party in Akrotiri yesterday. Looking ahead to the 14th and 15th of May, it is the 24-hour functional fitness event, the Epi Throwdown. If you do fancy signing up for that one, just head on over to the Epi Residents Facebook group.

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1: Beats. How can I not leak it? 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

We love playing a bit of retro Christina Milian and AMPM on BFBS, the Forces Station, the BFBS of Beats. Bit of a cheesy insider knowledge. She was one of the first artists I bought on tape cassette from Waters back in the day. Oh, yeah. And some of you are probably thinking, what is Waters? Oh, honestly, it was like a mecca back in the day.

Some green and look right through on BFBS, the forces station BFBS beats, taking you up to your headlines. A song about to start it all off for Tim Burge, aka Avicii, Seek Romance.

0: Donald Trump has said the US could restart airstrikes on Iran. Posting on social media, the US president has said a revised peace plan from Tehran hasn't paid a big enough price for what they've done to humanity and the world. It comes after the Pentagon confirmed 5,000 American troops will be pulled out of Germany, following comments from the German chancellor, who said the Iranians were humiliating the US. Kurt Volker is the former US ambassador to NATO.
1: I would rather see European leaders just not say everything that they think, and they may have good reason to think as they do, but you don't have to say it. I think the contrast really is what King Charles did in Washington last week versus the comments that we heard from Chancellor Merz. I think that King Charles stood his ground, he made clear points, but he was warm, he was generous, and he was forward-looking.
0: Fewer empty planes could run under temporary government plans. Airlines could be allowed to reduce schedules in advance and run fewer fuller flights rather than cancelling empty ones at the last minute. It would happen on routes where the multiple trips to the same place on the same day. Jet fuel supplies are being monitored. Strait of Hormuz disruption and the Iran wars affecting new business owner in Dubai, Victoria Coleman.
2: Shipping costs have gone up 40% and will take double the time to get from China to the UK. So it's kind of a really tricky place for young businesses because it's like, do we pass this on to the consumer?
0: Keir Starmer's calling on his party to be more united to make life better for working people. Amid speculation of an impending leadership challenge, the Prime Minister has urged his party not to descend into political infighting like the previous Tory government. Here's Sky's political correspondent Lucy McDade.
3: Prime Minister pretty much making the case for stability of leadership and a warning to his MPs that unity is what's needed if they want to deliver their plan for change.
0: Forces Rugby and the Royal Navy have won the 107th match against the Army, beating them 41 points to 36 at Twickenham. It's only the second time since 1974 that the Navy have won back-to-back inter-services titles. More than 50,000 people watched the match at the Allianz Stadium. The Navy's Ratu Vakalutukali was named Player of the Match.
4: The emotions are absolutely through the roof at the moment. After a performance from everyone on the pitch, I am surprised that that the award has come to me, because everyone in a blue shirt out there put a hell of a shift in today.
0: In the women's game, the Army beat the Navy 78 points to nil. A dramatic final day of the regular English Football League season saw Ipswich gain promotion to the Premier League. That's the latest. I'm Susan Bookbinder. The Beat of the Armed Forces.

meeting Mimi Webb on the red carpet at the Brit Awards a few years ago, and she is just one of the kindest people in the business. Ghost of You on BFBS, the Forces station, BFBS Beach, Desperacy with you across the Forces world for the best hip-hop, dance and R&B. Playing some Chris Stassi now, and Tom did it with White Boy.

Ed Sheeran, the Major Lazer remix of Shape of You on BFBS, the Forces Station, BFBS Beats, one of Britain's finest. And speaking of Best of British, tomorrow for your bank holiday Monday, we are bringing you non-stop Best of British tunes, which I am so excited to bring you. Oh, there's just so much to choose from. The Source now and Kenny Satin, this is You Got the Love.

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Right then, one of the tracks that introduced us to Dua Lipa working with Suk Z is Electricity.

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Mystique and Why, the Sunship remix on BFBS, the Forces Station BFBS Beat. As it is a Sunday then, we have got Dance Through the Decades later on today, and that is like the perfect tonic for a bit of Dance Through the Decades right here on BFBS. Alice Warren and the Fever Dream is Jess Bracey with you for your week.

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2: President Trump has said that the US will withdraw way more than 5,000 US troops from Germany, following criticism from the German Chancellor that the US was being humiliated by Tehran in peace negotiations. Republican senators, including the chairman of the two Congressional Armed Services Committees, have said cutting US troops from Germany sends the wrong signal to Russia. The BBC's Peter Bowes has more.
3: They say it sends the wrong signal to Vladimir Putin, and by that they mean it sends a signal of weakness to the Russian leader as opposed to a signal of strength. And they go on to say, and they acknowledge the seamless support for US forces from Germany during the war in Iran, but they say it is in America's interest to maintain a strong deterrent on the continent of Europe by moving troops to the east as opposed to withdrawing from Germany altogether.
2: Donald Trump says he's reviewing a revised peace plan sent to him by Iran. Posting on Truth Social, the US president also said he can't imagine the deal will be acceptable as they haven't paid a big enough price for what they've done to humanity. He's also said there's a possibility the US could restart strikes.
4: If they misbehave, if they do something bad, but right now, we'll see. But, it's a possibility that could happen, certainly.
2: Airlines will be allowed to temporarily group passengers from different flights together as part of plans to save jet fuel. Ministers hope it'll prevent cancellations due to increased fuel prices. Supply chain expert Dr. Li Jiujun says the global economy will suffer if disruption in the Strait of Hormuz continues.
5: As of now, we have about 3.5% of the global GDP has been reduced in terms of the entire effect. If it continues, one can expect about 6%, about 6 trillion global GDP being wiped out.
2: Rugby and the Army women have beaten the Royal Navy 78-0 at Twickenham. Earlier, the Navy men retained their inter-services title. John Knighton is at the Allianz Stadium for BFBS Forces News.
6: No stopping the surge of red tide on the Navy line. Starting in the second minute, Coms Komatai, the first of a hat-trick of tries for her, also scoring three of the Army's 12 tries, was newcomer Jay Ash. There was little the Navy could do to stem the tide as they now move on to take on the RAF in a fortnight at Gloucester. Earlier, 12 tries were shared between the men. The Navy claiming back-to-back titles, though, for the first time in 52 years with their 41-36 win. John Knighton, BFBS Forces News, Twickenham.
2: And that's the latest. I'm Susan Bookbinder.
1: Let's go. The Beast of the Armed Forces. 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

Charlie XCX and Von Dutch on BFBS, the Forces Station, BFBS Beats. It's Jess Bracey with you for one more hour until your Sunday Ops breakfast team takes over right across the Forces world in Germany, Gibraltar, Cyprus, across the UK, out in the Falkland Islands. And now music from MK and Illis Barrentos. We will never let you go.

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Right then, we are after your opinions on our radio and TV services we provide right across the Forces world, from Breakfast to Best of British, Forces News to Formula One. 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

love the sound of this, then you would love Joe Carden in the mix every single Saturday for Old School and Anthems. Make sure to listen to it. If you missed out yesterday, don't worry. That is back every single weekend, 6 p.m. UK time.

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0: Guess what? I'm so hot.
6: The beat of the armed forces. Burning.

0: I'm so hot. The beat of the armed forces. Burning up the beat. The FBS beats.
1: Yo, I ain't seen you in a minute, but I got something to tell you.

David Guetta, BB Rexha, and I'm good. It's BFBS, the Forces Station, BFBS Beats. That is it from me, your Sunday Ups Breakfast team. Coming up after all your latest headlines, we're now playing you this from Martin Solvig and Dragonette. It is Hello.

0: Donald Trump has said the US could restart airstrikes on Iran. Posting on social media, the US president has said a revised peace plan from Tehran hasn't paid a big enough price for what they've done to humanity and the world. It comes after the Pentagon confirmed 5,000 American troops will be pulled out of Germany, following comments from the German chancellor, who said the Iranians were humiliating the US. Kurt Volker is the former US ambassador to NATO.
1: I would rather see European leaders just not say everything that they think, and they may have good reason to think as they do, but you don't have to say it. I think the contrast really is what King Charles did in Washington last week versus the comments that we heard from Chancellor Merz. I think that King Charles stood his ground. He made clear points, but he was warm, he was generous, and he was forward-looking.
0: Fewer empty planes could run under temporary government plans. Airlines could be allowed to reduce schedules in advance and run fewer fuller flights rather than cancelling empty ones at the last minute. It would happen on routes where there are multiple trips to the same place on the same day. Jet fuel supplies are being monitored. Strait of Hormuz disruption and the Iran wars also affecting new business owner in Dubai, Victoria Coleman.
2: Shipping costs have gone up 40% and will take double the time to get from China to the UK. So it's kind of a really tricky place for young businesses because it's like, do we pass this on to the consumer?
0: The Sir Keir Starmer is calling on his party to be more united to protect life for better working people amid speculation of an impending leadership challenge. The Prime Minister's urged his party not to descend into political infighting like the previous Tory government. Here's Sky's political correspondent Lucy McDade.
3: Prime Minister pretty much making the case for stability of leadership and a warning to his MPs that unity is what's needed if they want to deliver their plan for change.
0: Forces Rugby, the Royal Navy men, have won the inter-services title after beating the Army 41-36 at Twickenham. In the women's game, the Army beat the Navy 78-0. Despite the large margin, Army captain and player of the match, Jade Mullen, said the Navy made hard work.
4: The Navy really took it to us, so I just want to say I'm really proud of like their performance and obviously like making us really work hard for everything. And then for our performance, I asked, like the head coach said, to find the 0.5% to get the 1% better. And everything we were doing, we were just trying to improve and be better. And I can't thank the team enough. Like, they worked hard and I kept challenging them and they kept bringing it.
0: Arsenal stretched their lead in the Premier League title race to 6 points with a 3-0 victory over Fulham. That's the latest. I'm Susan Bookbinder.

0: voice of the armed forces.
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6: 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What?
0: I'm so hot. The beat of the armed forces.

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0: President Trump has said that the US will withdraw way more than 5,000 US troops from Germany, following criticism from the German Chancellor that the US was being humiliated by Tehran in peace negotiations. Republican senators, including the chairman of the two Congressional Armed Services Committees, have said cutting US troops from Germany sends the wrong signal to Russia. The BBC's Peter Bowes has more.
1: They say it sends the wrong signal to Vladimir Putin, and by that they mean it sends a signal of weakness to the Russian leader as opposed to a signal of strength. And they go on to say, and they acknowledge the seamless support for US forces from Germany during the war in Iran. But they say it is in America's interest to maintain a strong deterrent on the continent of Europe by moving troops to the east as opposed to withdrawing from Germany altogether.
0: Donald Trump says he's reviewing a revised peace plan sent to him by Iran. Posting on Truth Social, the US president also said he can't imagine the deal being acceptable as they haven't paid a big enough price for what they've done to humanity. He also said there's a possibility the US could restart strikes.
2: If they misbehave, if they do something bad, but right now, we'll see. But it's a possibility that could happen, certainly.
0: The government's announced plans to deal with a possible shortage of jet fuel caused by the war in Iran. They include allowing airplanes to run fewer empty planes and also let them hand back takeoff and landing slots. Missing them currently carries a penalty. Travel expert Simon Calder.
3: If you look, for instance, at Lufthansa, 10 flights a day from London Heathrow to Frankfurt, with demand soft because people don't want to travel so much, it would be really sensible if they reduced that, say, to 8, which would also save aviation fuel.
0: Forces Rugby, the Royal Navy men, have won the inter-services title after beating the Army 41-36 at Twickenham. In the women's game, the Army beat the Navy 78-0. Despite the large margin, Navy captain Ellie Brightwell was proud of her team.
4: One of the things we wanted to do coming into this game was obviously shorten that deficit, and we've done that by about 20 points today. That's 4 tries that they've not been able to score. So for me, that's a big win, really.
0: Arsenal stretched their lead in the Premier League title race to 6 points with a 3-0 victory over Fulham. West Ham's hopes of avoiding relegation were dealt a blow with a 3-0 defeat at Brentford. They will fall into the bottom 3 if Tottenham beat Aston Villa tonight. Newcastle got past Brighton 3-1 to ease some pressure on manager Eddie Howe, while Wolves against Sunderland finished 1-1. And that's the latest. I'm Susan Bookbinder.

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0: The government's announced plans to deal with a possible shortage of jet fuel caused by the war in Iran. They include allowing airlines to run fewer empty planes and also let them hand back takeoff and landing slots. Missing them currently carries a penalty. Travel expert Simon Calder explains why that's important.
1: If you look, for instance, at Lufthansa, 10 flights a day from London Heathrow to Frankfurt, with demand soft because people don't want to travel so much, it would be really sensible if they reduced that, say, to 8, which would also save aviation fuel.
0: Meanwhile, Donald Trump says he's reviewing a revised peace plan sent to him by Iran. Posting on Truth Social, the US president also said he can't imagine the deal will be acceptable, as they haven't paid a big enough price for what they've done to humanity and the world. He's also said there's a possibility the US could restart strikes. He's been speaking to reporters in Florida.
2: If they misbehave, if they do something bad, but right now, we'll see, but it's a possibility that could happen, certainly.
0: Sir Keir Starmer's calling on his party to be more united to make life better for working people. Amid speculation of an impending leadership challenge, the Prime Minister has urged his party not to descend into political infighting like the previous Tory government. Here's Sky's political correspondent Lucy McDade.
3: Prime Minister pretty much making the case for stability of leadership and a warning to his MPs that unity is what's needed if they want to deliver their plan for change.
0: A pensioner's among four people shot in South London. All are in hospital, where a 25-year-old is in a life-threatening condition. Detectives in Brixton are trying to identify suspects, having been called to Cold Harbour Lane early yesterday morning. A 19-year-old man's been charged with false communications relating to a bomb hoax which affected a Peter Kay gig in Birmingham. The Utilita Arena had to be evacuated on Friday night after a report of a suspicious bag. And the Miami Grand Prix has been brought forward by 3 hours because of forecast thunderstorms to 6 p.m. UK time. Formula One World Championship leader Kimi Antonelli will start on pole position after coming in ahead of Red Bull's Max Verstappen in qualifying. Ferrari's Charles Leclerc took third place on the grid. Defending champion Lando Norris, who won yesterday's sprint race, will go from fourth later. George Russell starts fifth and Lewis Hamilton sixth. Finally, China's Wu Yizhe has secured a place in the final of the World Snooker Championships with a dramatic 17-16 victory over the Northern Ireland's Mark Allen. He came back from 16-14 down to win a final frame decider at the Crucible in Sheffield. That's the latest. I'm Tanya Snuggs.

0: on the beats.
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0: needs.
1: How could I not leak it? I look so good, you look so good. Maybe we should all leak it together. Here, you only live once. Let the people see.

0: of the armed forces. The FBS beats.
1: I'm there, yeah. Been there, still there. Will forever be that,
2: forever be that.

0: airlines are to be given more freedom to cut their schedules without losing valuable flight slots at airports to help them cope with any fuel shortages in the coming months because of the Iran war. The government plans are designed to allow airlines to save fuel and avoid last-minute cancellations if supplies run short. The Tories are concerned it will cause, not prevent, disruption. We're told fuel supplies are being monitored daily. Supply chain expert Dr. Lijo John says the global economy will suffer if the disruption in the Strait of Hormuz continues.
1: As of now, we have about 3.5% of the global GDP has been reduced in terms of the entire effect. If it continues, one can expect about 6%, about 6 trillion global GDP being wiped out.
0: President Trump has said the US will withdraw many more troops than the number he's already said will leave Germany in a row with the country over Iran. He spoke to journalists as he boarded a plane in Florida.
2: We're going to cut way down, and we're cutting a lot further than 5,000.
0: The move's been criticized by two senior figures in Mr. Trump's Republican Party. In a joint statement, they said the move risked undermining deterrence and would send the wrong signal to Vladimir Putin. Pressure's mounting on the Prime Minister to ban pro-Palestine marches over concerns they put the Jewish community in danger. That's what the Tories want, while Sir Keir Starmer wants to crack down on the chants heard at demonstrations.
3: When you hear some of those chants, then clearly there should be tougher action in relation to that. Many people in the Jewish community have said to me, it's the repeat nature, it's the cumulative effect. Now, I accept that, which is why we intend to deal with cumulative effects.
0: Two Jewish men were stabbed in Golders Green in North London on Wednesday. Pro-Palestine campaigners say there isn't a connection between peaceful protests and the recent violence. A teenager's been charged after a Peter Kay gig in Birmingham had to be evacuated on Friday night. The 19-year-old's accused of false communications relating to a bomb hoax following reports of a suspicious bag being left at the Utilita Arena. A senior royal aide has said the King's grasped with both hands the risk and challenge of his state visit to the US. Reflecting on the trip, which included an address to Congress, the aide said the King was always guided by the truth and his conscience. Charles is now back in the UK after completing his trip with a visit to Bermuda. The Miami Grand Prix will start 3 hours earlier today because of a forecast storm. Racing will begin at 6 p.m. UK time, with championship leader Kimi Antonelli starting on pole. And Shakira's performed in front of 2 million people at a free concert on Rio's Copacabana Beach. That's the latest. I'm Tanya Snuggs.

0: The FBS beats. The beat of the armed forces.
1: It's about that time, y'all. Rough Riders.

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2: Donald Trump has threatened to withdraw more troops from Germany on top of those already being redeployed. On Friday, the US president ordered 5,000 personnel to be pulled from the country as part of a dispute with the German chancellor. Friedrich Merz said the war with Iran had humiliated America. Military analyst Sean Bell says the move shouldn't have a huge impact.
3: US forces number about 68,000 total across about 12 countries of Europe. And it's not the first time that President Trump's threatened to reduce the numbers. In his first term, he threatened to reduce them by 10,000. That didn't materialise.
2: The government's announced plans to deal with a possible shortage of jet fuel caused by the war in Iran. They include allowing airlines to run fewer empty planes and also let them hand back takeoff and landing slots. Missing them currently carries a penalty. Travel expert Simon Calder explains why that's important.
4: If you look, for instance, at Lufthansa, 10 flights a day from London Heathrow to Frankfurt, with demand soft because people don't want to travel so much, it would be really sensible if they reduced that, say, to 8, which would also save aviation fuel.
2: Residents in 11 towns and villages in southern Lebanon have been told to evacuate by the Israeli military. They've been ordered to move at least 1,000 metres away to open areas. Israel says it's conducting operations against Hezbollah after what it calls a violation of their ceasefire agreement. Sir Keir Starmer's calling on his party to be more united to make life better for working people. Amid speculation of an impending leadership challenge, the Prime Minister has urged his Labour Party not to descend into political infighting like the previous Tory government. Here's Sky's political correspondent Lucy McDade.
5: Prime Minister pretty much making the case for stability of leadership. And a warning to his MPs that unity is what's needed if they want to deliver their plan for change.
2: A pensioner's among four people shot in South London. All are in hospital, where a 25-year-old is in a life-threatening condition. Detectives in Brixton are trying to identify suspects, having been called to Cold Harbour Lane early yesterday morning. A 19-year-old man has been charged with false communications relating to a bomb hoax which affected a Peter Kay gig in Birmingham. The Utilita Arena had to be evacuated on Friday night after a report of a suspicious bag. The Miami Grand Prix has been moved forward 3 hours because of thunderstorm warnings. It will now get underway at 6 p.m. UK time. And that's the latest. I'm Tanya Snuggs.

0: The beat of the armed forces. The FBS beats.
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2: Airlines are to be given more freedom to cut their schedules without losing valuable flight slots at airports to help them cope with any fuel shortages in the coming months because of the Iran war. The government plans are designed to allow airlines to save fuel and avoid last-minute cancellations if supplies run short. The Tories are concerned it'll cause, not prevent, disruption. We're told fuel supplies are being monitored daily. Supply chain expert Dr. Lijo John says the global economy will suffer if distribution in the Strait of Hormuz continues.
3: As of now, we have about 3.5% of the global GDP has been reduced in terms of the entire effect. If it continues, one can expect about 6%, or about 6 trillion global GDP being wiped out.
2: Meanwhile, President Trump has said the US will withdraw many more troops than the number he's already said will leave Germany in a row with the country over Iran. He spoke to journalists as he boarded a plane in Florida.
4: We're going to cut way down, and we're cutting a lot further than 5,000.
2: The move's been criticized by two senior figures in Mr. Trump's Republican Party. In a joint statement, they said the move risked undermining deterrence and would send the wrong signal to Vladimir Putin. Pressure is mounting on the Prime Minister to ban pro-Palestine marches over concerns they put the Jewish community in danger. That's what the Tories want, while Sir Keir Starmer wants to crack down on the chants heard at demonstrations.
5: When you hear some of those chants, then clearly there should be tougher action in relation to that. Many people in the Jewish community have said to me, it's the repeat nature, it's the cumulative effect. Now, I accept that, which is why we intend to deal with cumulative effects.
2: Two Jewish men were stabbed in Golders Green in North London on Wednesday. Pro-Palestine campaigners say there isn't a connection between peaceful protests and the recent violence. A teenager's been charged after a Peter Kay gig in Birmingham had to be evacuated on Friday night. The 19-year-old's accused of false communications relating to a bomb hoax following reports of a suspicious bag being left at the Utilita Arena. A senior royal aide has said the king grasped with both hands the risk and challenge of his state visit to the US. Reflecting on the trip, which included an address to Congress, the aide said the king was always guided by the truth and his conscience. Charles is now back in the UK after completing his trip with a visit to Bermuda. The Miami Grand Prix will start 3 hours earlier today because of a forecast storm. Racing will begin at 6 p.m. UK time, with the championship leader Kimi Antonelli starting on pole. And that's the latest. I'm Tanya Snuggs.
1: 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The Armed Forces. 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
6: 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Falling. I'm so hot.
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6: Guess what? I'm so hot.
7: The beat of the armed forces. My

0: outside, my head in my hands.
1: I told her my name is Sam. She said no, the one on your birth certificate. Your boyfriend ran from that diamond test cause they weren't legitimate. She Turkish Cypriot, but her car's Brazilian. I want her,

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No. SOS. Somebody rescue me. I got too many, got too many, many. All I got. They could last me the next 2 weeks. Alright.

0: Plans to cope with the risk of jet fuel shortages have been announced. Airlines will be allowed to group passengers booked on different flights into the same planes so there are fewer empty seats. It'll focus on routes where there are multiple trips to one destination on the same day. There are concerns the decision favours airlines, but Transport Secretary Heidi Alexander says it's the right thing to do.
1: It is responsible for government to do sensible contingency planning to enable the airlines to be responsible in how they set their schedules so that people aren't dealing with a last-minute text saying that you can't get your flight.
0: Well, passengers have been left stranded at US airports after the low-cost American carrier Spirit Airlines was forced out of business by rising fuel prices. The company had been in financial difficulties for some time. Jet fuel prices in the US have nearly doubled as a result of the Iran war. Donald Trump says he can't imagine new proposals put forward by Iran will end the conflict. The US president is reviewing the latest measures from Tehran. Meanwhile, he's also said even more US troops are to be withdrawn from Germany as a spat about the Iran war continues. He told reporters that the numbers would be cut way down without elaborating. The Pentagon announced on Friday that 5,000 of the 36,000 US troops stationed in Germany would be withdrawn. Bernd Debusmann, who's in President Trump's press pool, says his comments will raise eyebrows in Washington.
2: The U.S. military facilities in Germany are an enormous logistical hub for aid for Ukraine, but it's also an enormous logistical hub for the U.S. military. The medical facility in Landstuhl, for example, is where most of the troops that have been wounded in the war with Iran have been treated.
0: Police in South London say they're trying to identify those responsible for firing shots from a vehicle in Brixton early yesterday morning. Four people were taken to hospital with gunshot wounds. A 25-year-old man is said to be in a life-threatening condition. Police have described it as an act of indiscriminate violence. Two women have died as they tried to cross the channel from France in a small boat. More than 80 people were in the vessel when it ran aground south of Bologna. A teenager's been charged after an alleged bomb hoax at a Peter Kay comedy show in Birmingham on Friday night. The star was rushed from the stage and the audience were told to leave the Utilita Arena halfway through the gig. And the Rolling Stones have confirmed a new record is on the way. Their 32nd studio album, Foreign Tongues, is due to be released in July. Their last offering, Hackney Diamonds, came out in October 2023. And that's the latest. I'm Tanya Snuggs.

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0: Turn it up.
1: Turn it up. The beat of the armed forces.
2: Drop that beat.
1: The FBS beats.
3: Gotta get that. Gotta get that. Gotta get that.

0: The Transport Secretary says plans to let airlines group passengers on fewer flights will stop last-minute cancellations. Heidi Alexander says she's spoken to airlines who assure her there's no current disruption due to current supplies of jet fuel following the conflict in Iran. Meanwhile, Donald Trump's threatened to withdraw more troops from Germany on top of those already being redeployed. On Friday, the US president ordered 5,000 personnel to be pulled from the country as part of a dispute with the German Chancellor. Friedrich Merz said the war with Iran had humiliated America. Military analyst Sean Bell says the move shouldn't have a huge impact.
1: US forces number about 68,000 total across about 12 countries of Europe. And it's not the first time that President Trump's threatened to reduce the numbers. In his first term, he threatened to reduce them by 10,000. That didn't materialise.
0: President Zelensky says Ukrainian forces have hit two oil tankers outside the Russian Black Sea port of Novorossiysk. Overnight, officials in Ukraine reported that at least 10 people had been killed in Russian attacks. Kyiv says more than 250 drones were fired at targets across Ukraine. The leader of the Green Party says going on social media to criticise the police's handling of the Golders Green terror attack was wrong. Zach Polanski's apologised for retweeting a post which suggested officers were heavy-handed while arresting the suspect after two Jewish men were stabbed. He'll meet the head of the Met Police after next week's elections to discuss the response. Mr. Polanski says an important conversation needs to be had.
2: I think you can both recognise the bravery of officers who run towards incidents that most of us, including myself, would certainly want to run away from, and find the appropriate forum to say that no one, especially the police, should be above scrutiny. The reason why I've apologised is I accept that wasn't the appropriate forum.
0: Two women have died as they tried to cross the channel from northern France in a small boat. More than 80 people were in the vessel when it ran aground in the early hours of this morning. The BBC's Simon Jones says the French authorities tried to rescue those on board.
3: When they got to the boat, there were two women who were found dead in the boat. Other people were taken back to shore. Some of them had hypothermia. It was actually quite foggy this morning in northern France and it was pouring with rain. But despite that, a number of boats set off from the coast of northern France with the aim of reaching the UK. Some other boats did manage to make it. We're told that one boat actually arrived in Dover.
0: Extra police powers remain in force in Essex following reports of a large-scale fight in Southend on Friday. Around 30 young people were involved. And an estimated 2 million people packed out to Copacabana Beach in Rio to see Shakira in concert. That's the latest. I'm Tanya Snuggs.

0: The beat of the armed forces. SBS beats.
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0: 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Admin, your favourite job? 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

0: A major incident's been declared after two people died in an explosion at a property in Bristol, which police are treating as suspicious. Officers were called to the address in Sterne Court Road early this morning and evacuated residents living nearby. A cordon will remain in place for some time. Plans to cope with the risk of jet fuel shortages have been announced. Airlines will be allowed to group passengers booked on different flights into the same planes, so there are fewer empty seats. It'll focus on routes where there are multiple trips to one destination on the same day. There are concerns the decision favours airlines, but Transport Secretary Heidi Alexander says it's the right thing to do.
1: It is responsible for government to do sensible contingency planning to enable the airlines to be responsible in how they set their schedules so that people aren't dealing with a last-minute text saying that you can't get your flight.
0: Well, passengers have been left stranded at US airports after the low-cost American carrier Spirit Airlines was forced out of business by rising fuel prices. The company had been in financial difficulties for some time. Jet fuel prices in the US have nearly doubled as a result of the Iran war. Green Party leader Zach Polanski says we shouldn't confuse pro-Palestine marches with anti-Semitic behaviour. The Tories are calling on the government to ban demonstrations over concerns they're fueling a rise in violence on Jewish communities. Two Jewish men were stabbed in North London on Wednesday. Organisers of the events deny there's a connection. Mr. Polanski agrees.
2: There are people who are unsafe, Jewish people, and that's clearly true. There are also people who feel like the march are hate marches. I'm saying, as a Jewish person who marches with many Jewish people against the occupation in Palestine, when people say that makes them feel unsafe, that's a distortion of what the march is.
0: Two women, believed to be from Sudan, have died trying to cross the channel in a small boat. Their dinghy ran aground on rocks after setting off from northern France in thick rain and fog early this morning. More than 80 other people were rescued. Police in South London say they're trying to identify those responsible for firing shots from a vehicle in Brixton early yesterday morning. Four people were taken to hospital with gunshot wounds. A 25-year-old man is said to be in a life-threatening condition. Police have described it as an act of indiscriminate violence. A teenager's been charged after an alleged bomb hoax at a Peter Kay comedy show in Birmingham on Friday night. The star was rushed from the stage and the audience were told to leave the Utilita Arena halfway through the gig. And the Rolling Stones have confirmed a new record is on the way. Their 32nd studio album, Foreign Tongues, is due out in July. That's the latest. I'm Tanya Snuggs.

0: is Beats. It's
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I'm so hot. The beat of the armed forces. Burning up the beat. The FBS beats. Da da da.

Make her legs start shake, make her legs start shake like I make you nervous. Every time that I rap about, I know that you hate those lyrics. I don't believe in love, but that doesn't mean I don't take you serious. I got commitment issues, but I'm trying to fix that for you. If I can't afford that bag that you want, then I will lick that for you.

0: FBS Beats.
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0: Two people have died in what's being described as a suspicious explosion at a house in Bristol. Police have declared a major incident, but insist they're not treating it as terror-related. Plans to keep Britain flying this summer have been set out following concerns about a possible shortage in jet fuel due to the ongoing war in the Middle East. The government says airlines will be allowed to group passengers from different flights onto fewer planes to avoid carrying empty seats. The Conservatives say it could mean families being herded onto different planes, but Laura Lindsay from flight website Skyscanner welcomes the plans.
1: In the current situation that we're in, we need to be thinking about how we can reduce the strain on the industry, which is, of course, experiencing this unprecedented situation with jet fuel. Anything that we can do to ensure that consumers are able to still travel is a good thing.
0: The Transport Secretary thinks Zach Polanski's not fit to lead the Green Party because of his criticism of the handling of the arrest of the Golders Green suspect. Two Jewish men were stabbed in North London on Wednesday. Heidi Alexander says the Green leader retweeting a post suggesting officers were heavy-handed was disgusting. Jewish author Melanie Phillips agrees.
2: I think he is a menace to public safety. He is using his Jewish ancestry as a shield to protect him from what he's doing. He himself is inciting hatred.
0: Mr. Polanski's apologised for sharing it on social media, saying it wasn't appropriate. Two women have died while trying to cross the English Channel in a small boat carrying around 80 people. Three other passengers are reported to be in a critical condition. A 19-year-old man has been charged following a bomb hoax that led to thousands of people being evacuated from a performance by comedian Peter Kay in Birmingham on Friday night. Omar Majed from Washwood Heath in the city is accused of false communications. He'll appear before magistrates tomorrow. Shakira has performed the largest concert of her career to a huge crowd on Rio de Janeiro's Copacabana Beach last night. The city's mayor estimated about 2 million people turned out for the free event. These fans explain what it meant to them.
3: Shakira, for me, represents Latin culture. The world is seeing us, our bodies, our movements. Everyone is looking at us.
4: I remember being a kid, like, downloading, like, her songs to listen to on my MP3 player. And now I saw her live and it was, like, the greatest night ever.
0: And Ed Still has left Watford after only 15 games as head coach. The club finished in 16th place in the Championship, 16 points adrift of the playoff places. That's the latest. I'm Tanya Snuggs.

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7: Guess what?
1: I'm so hot. The beat of the armed forces.

0: major incident has been declared in Bristol, where two people have been killed in a house explosion. Police are treating it as suspicious, but say it's not terror-related. Some nearby residents have been moved away as a precaution. The BBC's Alistair McKee is in Frenchay.
1: Residents here, around about 6:30, say they heard a loud bang. Not long after that, armed police came running through the area, shouting at residents to get back into their homes, saying that there was a potential danger of bomb, potential danger of gunfire. Not long after that, the police came knocking on doors and asked residents to evacuate.
0: The government set out plans for protecting summer holidays from disruption and avoiding last-minute cancellations for passengers. It's over concerns about a shortage of jet fuel due to the ongoing war in the Middle East. Under the plans, airlines could group people who've booked separate flights onto the same planes to avoid empty seats. The Sun's travel editor, Lisa Minot, explains how that might work.
2: What you're going to see is airlines contracting where they've got multiple flights to destinations in the same day. Like if Lufthansa got 10 flights between London and Frankfurt, they will perhaps reduce that schedule because there might not be the same demand for those business routes in peak season.
0: Green Party leader Zach Polanski insists he remains concerned about the way police handled the arrest of a man suspected of stabbing two Jewish men in North London. The Metropolitan Police Chief was among those who criticised him last week for sharing a social media post alleging officers had used excessive force. Several politicians have said they're worried about the rise of anti-Semitism in the UK. Conservative leader Kemi Badenoch says Jewish people have to be allowed to feel safe.
3: Israel cannot be the only sanctuary for Jews. Britain should be a sanctuary as well. And I will stand up and speak out. And everyone else who sees what's wrong should be able to say, we stand with Jewish people. We cannot keep blaming British Jews for what is happening in another country any more than we would blame British Nigerians for what's happening in Nigeria, where Christians are being slaughtered. There is a double standard here.
0: Two women thought to be in their 20s and from Sudan have died while trying to cross the channel in a small boat. The dinghies believed to have been carrying 82 people, three of whom are in a critical condition. A large number of fish, eels and birds have been killed after a chemical spill in a Scottish river. What's thought to be caustic soda is understood to have entered a part of the River Spey in Moray and destroyed a number of species. An investigation's underway. And the risk of thunderstorms has brought the start time of the Miami Grand Prix forward. It will now start at 6 p.m. UK time. That's the latest. I'm Tanya Snuggs.

0: FBS. 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
0: The beat of the Armed Forces.

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1: He stays on my mind, it's tricky. Wear out all night, it's tricky. So much on the line gets tricky. It feels alright, but tricky. Right, right, right to the left. Two steps, right, left, right, right, right to the left.

0: A major incident's been declared after two people died in an explosion at a house in Bristol this morning. Officers are treating it as suspicious, but say it's not terror-related. Sky's Molly Malone has been hearing from police.
1: People living within that cordon are therefore being evacuated to a temporary rest centre. There is not believed to be any significant damage to other properties. Officers are also carrying out inquiries at a property in Speedwell linked to this incident.
0: Plans to keep Britain flying this summer have been set out following concerns about a possible shortage in jet fuel due to the ongoing war in the Middle East. The government says airlines will be allowed to group passengers from different flights onto fewer planes to avoid carrying empty seats. The Conservatives say it could mean families being herded onto different planes, but Laura Lindsay from flight website Skyscanner welcomes the plans.
2: In the current situation that we are in, we need to be thinking about how we can reduce the strain on the industry, which is, of course, experiencing this unprecedented situation with jet fuel. Anything that we can do to ensure that consumers are able to still travel is a good thing.
0: The Transport Secretary thinks Zach Polanski is not fit to lead the Green Party because of his criticism of the handling of the arrest of the Golders Green suspect. Two Jewish men were stabbed in North London on Wednesday. Heidi Alexander says the Green leader retweeting a post suggesting officers were heavy-handed was disgusting. Jewish author Melanie Phillips agrees.
3: I think he is a menace to public safety. He is using his Jewish ancestry as a shield to protect him from what he's doing. He himself is inciting hatred.
0: Mr. Polanski's apologised for sharing it on social media, saying it wasn't appropriate. Two women have died while trying to cross the English Channel in a small boat carrying around 80 people. Three other passengers are reported to be in a critical condition. A 15-year-old boy from North London has been charged after two teenagers suffered knife wounds during an alleged brawl involving 30 young people in Southend. Officers were called to the seaside city's High Street on Friday night. And in sport, Bournemouth are 2-0 up going into the second half at home to Crystal Palace in the Premier League. Both teams are chasing European football next season. It's third versus fourth when Manchester United and Liverpool kick off at Old Trafford later this hour. Celtic have moved level on points with Scottish Premiership leaders Hearts with a 2-1 victory at 10-man Hibs. And that's the latest. I'm Tanya Snuggs.

0: sound so hot.
1: The beat of the armed forces. Burning up the beat. The FBS beats.
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0: A major incident's been declared after two adults died in an explosion at a house in Bristol, which police are treating as suspicious but not terror-related. It happened at about 6:30 this morning. Armed officers arrived at the scene shortly afterwards, and nearby residents were evacuated from their homes. Police say they're not looking for anyone else in connection with the incident. Bradley Shepherd lives on a neighbouring road and says he went outside when he heard a loud bang.
1: Within minutes, the police were arriving. We had all emergency services there. Within less than 10 minutes, armed police and ambulances, fire engines, with the armed police instructing the neighbours, mainly me outside at the time, to get back in the property. Potential firearm, potential bomb threat.
0: The Transport Secretary says plans to let airlines group passengers on fewer flights will stop last-minute cancellations. Heidi Alexander says she's spoken to airlines who assure her there's no current disruption to current supplies of jet fuel due to the Iran war. President Zelensky says Ukrainian forces have attacked two tankers used to transport Russian oil. Kyiv has been intensifying attacks on energy facilities deep inside Russian territory. The BBC's correspondent in Kyiv, Jessica Parker, has more details.
2: President Zelensky says the two tankers were struck near the Black Sea port of Novorossiysk and posted a video online showing a vessel, possibly an unmanned naval drone, approaching the rear of a far larger ship. There are no details about any possible damage caused, but the Ukrainian leader claims the targeted ships are part of the so-called Shadow Fleet, a group of often aging tankers that Russia's accused of using to evade Western oil sanctions. Kyiv sees Russian oil exports as a legitimate target, given such exports help fund Russia's ongoing invasion of Ukraine.
0: Two women, thought to be in their 20s and from Sudan, have died while trying to cross the channel in a small boat. The dinghy is believed to have been carrying 82 people, three of whom are in a critical condition. The US military says two service personnel have gone missing during a training exercise in Morocco. A search and rescue operation is underway in the southwest of the country. African Lion 2026 involves 5,000 personnel from over 40 countries and is designed to strengthen operations between US forces, NATO allies, and African nations. A teenager has died after he was hit by a falling tree in Stafford. Police say nothing could be done to save him in Holmcroft Road shortly after 7:30 last night. People have been asked to avoid the area as a cordon remains in place while the incident's investigated. And the risk of thunderstorms has brought the start of the Miami Grand Prix forward. It will now start at 6 p.m. UK time. That's the latest. I'm Tanya Snuggs.
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4: 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Woo!

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2: A major incident's been declared after two people died in an explosion at a house in Bristol this morning. Officers are treating it as suspicious but say it's not terror-related. Sky's Molly Malone has been hearing from the police.
3: People living within that cordon are therefore being evacuated to a temporary rest centre. There is not believed to be any significant damage to other properties. Officers are also carrying out inquiries at a property in Speedwell linked to this incident.
2: The Transport Secretary says plans to let airlines group passengers on fewer flights will stop last-minute cancellations. Heidi Alexander says she's spoken to airlines who assure her there's no current disruption to current supplies of jet fuel because of the war in Iran. A 16-year-old girl and a woman aged 20 have died trying to cross the English Channel in a small boat. French officials say a dinghy carrying 82 passengers ran aground on a beach this morning after a reported engine failure. Seven people are in hospital, including a pregnant woman. The Home Office says a total of 325 migrants crossed the Channel in six boats yesterday. Ukraine's president has thanked the king for what he says were strong words during Charles's state visit to America last week. Volodymyr Zelensky's met Sir Keir Starmer in Armenia. They're attending a European summit established in 2022 after Russia's invasion of Ukraine to discuss security ties. The Green Party leader says he was wrong to use social media to criticise the police, but adds they shouldn't be above scrutiny. Zach Polanski retweeted an X post which accused officers of violently kicking a terror suspect in northwest London when he was already incapacitated. Two Jewish men were stabbed in Golders Green on Wednesday. Resident William Comet has questioned Mr. Polanski's authority to criticise.
4: Who is Zach Polanski? What operational experience does he have? Has he worked in a terrorist unit? Has he worked as a police officer? Does he understand the rules of engagement, the guidance? What his behaviour is doing, he is potentially undermining the confidence of the police in incredibly difficult circumstances.
2: Ex-Manchester United manager Sir Alex Ferguson has been taken to hospital. We're told he's had precautionary checks after feeling unwell at Old Trafford, where his former side are playing Liverpool in the Premier League. While the hosts remain on course to secure a Champions League spot, as Manchester United are level at 2-2 against Liverpool, Bournemouth boosted their European hopes, climbing to sixth with a 3-0 victory over Crystal Palace. They're 6 points behind Aston Villa, who welcome struggling Tottenham this evening. Celtic are only off the top of the Scottish Premiership on goal difference following a 2-1 win at 10-man Hibs. That's the latest. I'm Tanya Snuggs.
0: Hey yo, DJ, the beast of the audience.

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Enough girls dating their biggest haters, how a boyfriend don't want her to win. Like, rare.

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0: The beat of the armed forces. Ready for the beat, yeah. BFBS Beats.
1: London, a city full of iconic world-famous landmarks. Want to stay in London? Here's some help from the Union Jack Club. The famous Central London Military Membership Club has affordable accommodation from single rooms to suites, perfect for your next stay in the capital. 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

0: A woman and a man have died in what police say was a suspicious explosion at a house in Bristol this morning. Three people, including a child, have been taken to hospital with minor injuries after the blast in the Frenchay area. Detectives aren't treating it as a terror-related incident. Residents have been evacuated from neighbouring homes. Superintendent Matt Ebbs from Avon and Somerset Police had this update.
1: Officers are also carrying out inquiries at another property in Speedwell, which is linked to the man who died. We know this incident will be of great concern to those living in the affected communities, and our neighbourhood policing teams will be carrying out patrols to provide reassurance.
0: Iran's Revolutionary Guard have told the United States it will have to choose between an impossible military operation or a bad deal to end the war. President Trump said last night that he was reviewing fresh proposals from Tehran but couldn't imagine they would be acceptable. Siavash Ardlan is from the BBC's Persian service.
2: Iran is saying, OK, let's solve first of all the issue of the naval blockade and the closure of Strait of Hormuz as the first phase of the negotiations. Once that is solved, then we can move on to the bigger issues pertaining to the nuclear file. While what the U.S. wants is that Iran gives very firm commitments on its nuclear program before it lifts the blockade.
0: The Transport Secretary says plans to let airlines group passengers on fewer flights will stop last-minute cancellations. Heidi Alexander says she's spoken to airlines who assure her there's no current disruption to supplies of jet fuel because of the war in Iran. A 16-year-old girl and a woman aged 20 have died trying to cross the English Channel in a small boat. French officials say a dinghy carrying 82 passengers ran aground on a beach this morning after a reported engine failure. Ukraine's president thanked the king for what he says were strong words during Charles's state visit to America last week. Vladimir Zelensky's met Keir Starmer in Armenia. They're attending a European summit established in 2022 after Russia's invasion of Ukraine to discuss security ties. And in sport, Bournemouth boosted their push for European football next season with a 3-0 win at home to Crystal Palace. They're now up to sixth in the Premier League. Boss Andoni Iraola tells Sky Sports News it was a dominant display from his players.
3: I think we controlled even the second half, and I'm really pleased because I think the players today have shown that they want to get something this season, yes.
0: Bournemouth are 6 points behind Aston Villa, who host relegation-threatened Tottenham this evening. And the former Manchester United manager, Sir Alex Ferguson, has been taken to hospital after falling ill at Old Trafford. It's been described as a precautionary measure, but not an emergency. The 84-year-old became unwell shortly before the start of United's Premier League match against Liverpool. You can find more news and sport on our website at forcesnews.com. For now, that's all. I'm Lisa Hartle. The Beast.

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6: Guess what?
0: So hot. The Beat of the Armed Forces.

0: house explosion, which has killed a man and a woman in Bristol, has been described by police as a domestic-related incident. Officers were called early this morning with three people, including a child, taken to hospital. Bomb disposal teams are on the scene. Sky's Shaman Freeman-Powell's also there and has been hearing from police.
1: They are not looking for anyone else, and this is not being treated as a terror-related incident. However, they are carrying out inquiries at another address. It's around 3 miles away. That address is believed to be linked to the man who died.
0: The Transport Secretary says plans to let airlines group passengers on fewer flights will stop last-minute cancellations. Heidi Alexander says she's spoken to airlines who assure her there's no current disruption to supplies of jet fuel because of the war in Iran. The US military says two service personnel have gone missing during a training exercise in Morocco. A search and rescue operation is underway in the southwest of the country. African Lion 2026 involves 5,000 personnel from over 40 countries and is designed to strengthen operations between US forces, NATO allies and African nations. The political debate about whether to ban pro-Palestinian marches has intensified. The Conservative leader, Kemi Badenoch, said it was time to stop them. But the Liberal Democrats said banning them was not the answer. Green Party leader Zach Polensky also said they should not be stopped and that he was against tougher policing of some of the chants used on the marches. Here's BBC political correspondent Harry Farley.
2: Yesterday, the Prime Minister told the Today programme he thought people chanting slogans such as "globalise the Intifada" should be prosecuted. The Conservative leader, Kemi Badenoch, this morning backed him. She told Sunday with Laura Kunzberg there should be a moratorium on the protests, and they were creating a climate of intimidation and fear against Jews. But the Green Party leader, Zach Polansky, said although he would discourage people from using that phrase, he was not interested in policing language, adding it would not make Jewish people any safer.
0: In sport, Manchester United grabbed a late winner to get past rivals Liverpool 3-2 in a dramatic Premier League clash at Old Trafford. The result secures the third-place side a Champions League spot. Boss Michael Carrick tells Sky Sports News their hard work has been rewarded.
3: It's not something we over-celebrate. I think it's a step. We want more. We want to be finishing higher up the league. But certainly there's huge credit goes to the players and the staff for putting us in this position at this stage.
0: Bournemouth boosted their own European hopes with a 3-0 victory over Crystal Palace to climb to sixth. And the former Manchester United manager, Sir Alex Ferguson, has been taken to hospital after falling ill at Old Trafford. It's been described as a precautionary measure, not an emergency. The 84-year-old became unwell shortly before the start of United's Premier League match against Liverpool. That's the latest. I'm Lisa Hartle.

BFBSBs, taking beats around the forces world.

I got drive, I don't need a car. Money really all that we fiending for. I'm doing things they ain't seen before. 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I'm a demon lord. Fall off what? 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Called your bluff, better cite the source. 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

0: 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The FBS beats.
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2: A woman and a man have died in what police say was a suspicious explosion at a house in Bristol this morning. Three people, including a child, have been taken to hospital with minor injuries after the blast in the Frenchay area. Detectives aren't treating it as a terror-related incident. Residents have been evacuated from neighbouring homes. Superintendent Matt Ebbs from Avon and Somerset Police had this update.
3: Officers are also carrying out inquiries at another property in Speedwell, which is linked to the man who died. We know this incident will be of great concern to those living in the affected communities, and our neighbourhood policing teams will be carrying out patrols to provide reassurance.
2: Iran's Revolutionary Guard have told the United States it'll have to choose between an impossible military operation or a bad deal to end the war. President Trump said last night that he was reviewing fresh proposals from Tehran but couldn't imagine they would be acceptable. Siavash Ardlan is from the BBC's Persian service.
4: Iran is saying, OK, let's solve first of all the issue of the naval blockade and the closure of Strait of Hormuz as the first phase of the negotiations. Once that is solved, then we can move on to the bigger issues pertaining to the nuclear file. While what the U.S. wants is that Iran gives very firm commitments on its nuclear program before it lifts the blockade.
2: Airlines are going to be allowed to group passengers from different flights together under plans to save on jet fuel. The government hopes it'll prevent last-minute changes to journeys during the peak summer season. There have been warnings of possible fuel shortages if the war in Iran continues. John Behan runs a guest house in Scarborough in North Yorkshire. He thinks holidaymakers may start looking closer to home.
5: I think people are worried now about going abroad. That's the thing. Safe to stay in this country, I think. Not saying that for our business point of view, but it is safe to stay in this country. Whether it's right or not, I don't know. But we seem to be up on the bookings just recently.
2: Sir Keir Starmer and President Zelensky have met in the Armenian capital Yerevan ahead of a key summit tomorrow to discuss the war in Ukraine. Almost 50 heads of state from across Europe and from Canada are gathering in the city. Former British ambassador to Kyiv, Lee Turner, says they'll be looking at how to keep supporting Ukraine when the US won't.
6: Since President Trump came to office in January 2025, he has been consistently very tough on Ukraine, cutting off military and economic aid. And the Europeans have been trying to see how can we keep Ukraine in this fight without US support.
2: And the former Manchester United manager, Sir Alex Ferguson, has been taken to hospital after falling ill at Old Trafford. It's been described as a precautionary measure, but not an emergency. The 84-year-old became unwell shortly before the start of United's Premier League match against Liverpool. That's the latest. I'm Lisa Hartle.
0: The beat of the armed forces. The FBS beats.

0: The beat of the armed forces.
1: A beat.
2: The FBS beats. Beats. Beats.
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0: A house explosion, which has killed a man and a woman in Bristol, has been described by police as a domestic-related incident. Officers were called early this morning with three people, including a child, taken to hospital. Bomb disposal teams are on the scene. Sky's Sharman Freeman Powell's also there and has been hearing from police.
1: They are not looking for anyone else, and this is not being treated as a terror-related incident. However, they are carrying out inquiries at another address. It's around 3 miles away. That address is believed to be linked to the man who died.
0: The Transport Secretary Heidi Alexander has insisted summer flights shouldn't be badly disrupted by possible fuel shortages caused by the war in Iran. Ministers have brought in new rules allowing passengers from different flights to be grouped together onto fewer planes. BBC business correspondent Mark Ashdown reports.
2: If airlines fail to fly a slot at least 80% of the time, they could lose it to a rival. These new rules mean they can temporarily hand a slot back without any penalty, saving fuel and ensuring more flights are fully booked. They would have to give 2 weeks' notice to passengers of any changes. The UK imports 65% of its jet fuel, a significant amount from the Middle East, but also from America, and some of it is refined here. The four remaining UK refineries, after two were recently closed down, have been asked to maximise production.
0: The US military says two service personnel have gone missing during a training exercise in Morocco. A search and rescue operation is underway in the southwest of the country. African Lion 2026 involves 5,000 personnel from over 40 countries and is designed to strengthen operations between US forces, NATO allies and African nations. A virus outbreak on a cruise ship sailing from Argentina to Cape Verde has left three people dead and one in intensive care. One case of hantavirus has been confirmed, with five additional suspected cases on board the MV Hondius cruise ship. Hantavirus infections are typically linked to exposure to infected rodents' urine or feces and can lead to severe respiratory illness. Sir Alex Ferguson's been taken to hospital after becoming unwell at Old Trafford shortly before Manchester United's 3-2 win over Liverpool in the Premier League. It's understood the club's 84-year-old legendary former manager has undergone precautionary checks. Current boss Michael Carrick was told before kickoff.
3: All I can say is I wish him and thoughts. I was very affected by it, you know, the news, and then we just hope he's all right. I just don't know the latest, but we hope for him to be in good shape, and we wish him all the best. I'm certainly thinking of him, and hopefully the result, when he hears about it, you know, gives him a good boost.
0: And Manchester United grabbed a late winner to get past rivals Liverpool 3-2 in a dramatic Premier League clash at Old Trafford. The result secures the third place side a Champions League spot. That's the latest. You can get more news and sport on our website at forcesnews.com. I'm Lisa Hartle.
4: Picture with that. The beat of the armed forces.

0: 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The FBS beats.
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0: Iran's foreign ministry spokesman says the US has responded to the latest Iranian peace proposal aimed at bringing an end to their war. Ismail Baghai is reported to have said that Tehran is reviewing the documents, but that it doesn't include any restrictions on Iran's nuclear program. Ganshi Habibzad is from BBC Persian.
1: He said that the nuclear issue is not part of the negotiations, which is not something that the US is saying. They have been maintaining for a long time that they don't want Iran to have nuclear weapons and they want the enriched uranium that Iran has out of the country.
0: New plans to save on jet fuel could see airlines move passengers onto less busy flights. It would mean some journeys could be cancelled weeks in advance to reduce the chances of last-minute changes in the peak summer season. Concerns around fuel supplies caused by the Iran war are prompting some, including in Scarborough in North Yorkshire, to consider holidaying at home.
2: I'd rather stay in Britain myself. Keep money in Britain.
3: We were planning to go this year, but we had to cancel it and probably will just or somewhere on vacation within the UK.
4: We always go to Cornwall anyway. Home or away, we're not fussing. The weather doesn't put us off.
0: Three people have died and a British national is in intensive care after an outbreak of an acute respiratory illness on board a small cruise ship in the Atlantic. The World Health Organization says one case of hantavirus has been confirmed with five other suspected infections. The virus can be caught from rats. The ship was travelling from Argentina to Cape Verde. The British national is being treated in South Africa. Two people have died after an explosion at a house in Bristol early this morning. Police say a child is one of three people in hospital being treated for minor injuries. Officers say they were called to reports of a domestic incident, but the explosion occurred before they arrived. They're treating the blast as suspicious. A man's been arrested in Austria after rat poison was found in some baby food jars on supermarket shelves in Central Europe. Germany-based brand Hip recalled some of its products last month. The discovery was made after a customer reported a jar appeared to have been tampered with, but no one had eaten the baby food. Football and Manchester United have qualified for next year's Champions League with a 3-2 win over Liverpool. Liverpool fought back from being 2-0 down at half-time. Manager Arne Slot said United's second goal should have been disallowed because of handball.
5: If it was a touch, it was a really soft touch. But it's not about if you like football, yes or no. You have to follow the rules. If the rules are if he touches the ball, then it should be disallowed. Then we have to be factual. Well, he has touched the ball. If a ball has a certain curve and after a touch the curve changes to the other side, then you know one thing for sure.
0: Manchester United boss Michael Carrick says he's very affected by the news. Sir Alex Ferguson was taken to hospital from Old Trafford. We're told the 84-year-old's conscious and has had precautionary checks. You can find more news and sport on our website at forcesnews.com. That's the latest. I'm Lisa Hartle.
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Here. 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

0: 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The FBS beats.
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life, different me. Turn up the bass and speaker, this one's gonna hit differently. With the music, man, I've been so consistent, consistently. Got the game on my back, I'm gonna make history. Fly out with a different B, now that one misses me. Man, I clean up Mr. Sheen, Listerine. She said, bro, can you do that? Cheeky grin for me. Just got away with murder, that's a win-win for me. That's a

0: President Trump has announced that US efforts to free up ships stranded in the Straits of Hormuz will begin tomorrow. He added that the operation was a humanitarian gesture on behalf of the US and Iran, and that any interference with it would be dealt with forcefully. BBC's North America correspondent Peter Bowes.
1: The president is calling this Project Freedom a humanitarian gesture, he says, to help those countries that are not directly involved in the situation in the Middle East, but have ships, vessels that are tied up in the Strait of Hormuz. He says as of Monday morning, the United States will help to guide those ships out of the area.
0: The Foreign Office says it's ready to support British nationals if needed after a suspected hantavirus outbreak on a cruise ship. Three people have died and one other's in intensive care in South Africa. The MV Hondius had reportedly been travelling from Argentina to Cape Verde at the time. The BBC's Sean Dilley has more.
2: It's usually a disease that emanates from contact with rodents, possibly through air particles, but very rarely it can be passed from human to human. People tend to experience, in the worst cases, respiratory distress, and we understand that's been the case, at least in some of these cases.
0: A man and woman have died and three people have been injured in an explosion at a house in Bristol. Avon and Somerset police said it happened early this morning, shortly after they were alerted to a domestic incident. BBC correspondent at the scene, Dan Johnson, has more details.
3: Suspicious, the police say, but not terrorism. They also say they're not looking for anyone else in connection with this incident, but it is still being investigated. The cordon is still in place.
0: The Transport Secretary, Heidi Alexander, insisted summer holiday flights shouldn't be badly disrupted if the war in Iran causes shortages of jet fuel. Airlines have welcomed new rules which will allow them to group together passengers from different flights onto fewer planes. People at an unauthorised rave in central France have been warned they're risking their lives by staging a party on a former military firing range. Two unexploded shells have been found at the site, which organisers say they picked to oppose a new law that could see jail terms for unauthorised raves. Football: Manchester United have secured a place in next season's Champions League after beating Liverpool 3-2 at Old Trafford. Manchester United's interim head coach Michael Carrick said playing at their home ground made it even better.
4: Yeah, I mean, it's difficult to put into words what the feeling is. I think I'm fortunate enough to do and have them moments as a player and to go through them. This place is magic, you know, it creates special things and special times, and today was one of them.
0: Elsewhere in the Premier League, Tottenham have moved down to the bottom three after beating Aston Villa 2-1, and Bournemouth beat Crystal Palace 3-0. You can find more news and sport on our website at forcesnews.com. But for now, that's the latest. I'm Lisa Hartle. Let's go. The beat of the armed forces. DJ, turn

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1: 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It's never turning off. Different product. Same hustle mentality. The only difference is

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1: Guess what? I'm so hot.
3: The beat of the armed

0: Three people have died in an outbreak of an acute respiratory virus on board a small polar cruise ship in the Atlantic. Officials say several people have been taken to South Africa for treatment, including a British national who's now in intensive care. The ship, MV Hondius, had been travelling from Argentina to Cape Verde at the time. President Trump has announced that US efforts to free up ships stranded in the Strait of Hormuz will begin later today. He said Project Freedom would help vessels, which he described as belonging to neutral or innocent bystanders, but warned they wouldn't be able to return to the Strait until the conflict with Iran ended. BBC North America correspondent Peter Bowes says the president called it a humanitarian gesture.
1: The US will be using its vessels to guide those other ships that the president implies that the crews members on those ships have been suffering through having to wait for so long to essentially see this conflict resolved, and that doesn't appear to be likely in the foreseeable future, so he's doing everything possible, he says, to get them to safety.
0: Two people have died after an explosion at a house in Bristol. Police say a child is one of three people in hospital being treated for minor injuries. Officers said they were called to reports of a domestic incident, but the explosion happened before they arrived. They're treating the blast as suspicious. Two American soldiers have gone missing during African Lion 2026 military drills in Morocco. Initial reports suggest the missing service members were involved in a hiking accident and weren't actively taking part in the training at the time. They reportedly fell into the ocean during the incident. A search and rescue mission involving ground, air and maritime resources from the US, Morocco and other countries is underway. Sir Keir Starmer and President Zelensky have met in the Armenian capital ahead of a key summit later today to discuss the war in Ukraine. 48 heads of state from across Europe and from Canada too are gathering for the summit. The UK intends to begin negotiations to join a European Union loan scheme, seen as providing vital support for Kyiv. Tottenham have climbed out of the Premier League's bottom three with a 2-1 win at Villa. They're a point ahead of West Ham with three games left. Boss Roberto Di Zerbi says it was a very good all-round display from his players.
2: I'm really pleased. Really pleased for the performance with the ball, without the ball. Without the ball, we showed a great courage, and with the ball, great qualities.
0: At the other end of the table, Manchester United secured a Champions League spot with a 3-2 win over rivals Liverpool at Old Trafford, and Bournemouth climbed to sixth with a 3-0 win over Crystal Palace. And the Italian Kimi Antonelli has made Formula One history with victory at the Miami Grand Prix. He's the first driver to win his first three races from pole position. Title holder Lando Norris was second. That's the latest. I'm Siobhan Harris. If the beat hits, I'm ready to go. The beat of the armed forces.

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0: Three people have died after a suspected hantavirus outbreak on a cruise ship in the Atlantic. A British tourist and two crew members being treated in hospital in South Africa. The MV Hondius had been travelling from Argentina to Cape Verde. Hantavirus is typically spread from contact with rodents. Larry Gostin is a global health expert.
1: If you've got mice or rats with a large crowd of people, it is a very dangerous situation for cruise ship passengers. One good thing is it's not easily spread from person to person.
0: President Trump says a US-led operation to free ships stranded in the Strait of Hormuz will begin in the morning. He said vessels he described as neutral or innocent bystanders would be guided through the waterway, but warned they wouldn't be able to go back until the conflict ended. Imran Bayoumi is from the Atlantic Council Centre for Strategy and Security.
2: The situation on the ground is that the crews on these ships stuck in the strait are facing a humanitarian crisis. Food and fuel supplies are running low. They need to evacuate the strait. If Iran does attack these U.S. ships that are taking part in this mission, they would then invite further retaliation and risk reigniting the conflict.
0: A search and rescue operation is taking place after two American soldiers went missing during African Lion 2026 military drills in Morocco. Initial reports suggest the service members were involved in a hiking accident and they weren't actively taking part in training at the time. They reportedly fell into the ocean during the incident. More than 20,000 people at an unauthorised rave in central France have been warned they're risking their lives by staging the party on a former military firing range. Two unexploded shells have been found there. Organisers say they picked the site to oppose a new law that could see jail terms for unauthorised raves. French Interior Minister Laurent Nunez.
3: Je le redis, c'est un rassemblement musical qui est totalement illégal.
4: I'll say it again, this is a musical gathering that is completely illegal. What does an illegal music gathering mean? It means that you have thousands of people who turn up at a site with no organisation whatsoever, who come from all over, who take over an area and who therefore create a nuisance for local residents.
0: Manchester United have secured a place in next season's Champions League after beating Liverpool 3-2 at Old Trafford. Man United's interim head coach Michael Carrick says playing at their home ground made it even better.
5: Yeah, I mean, it's difficult to put into words what the feeling is. I think I'm fortunate enough to do and have them moments as a player and to go through them. This place is magic, you know, it creates special things and special times, and today was one of them.
0: Elsewhere in the Premier League, Tottenham have moved down to the bottom three after beating Aston Villa 2-1 and Bournemouth beat Crystal Palace 3-0. The Italian Kimi Antonelli has made F1 history with a victory at the Miami Grand Prix. He's the first driver to win his first three races from pole position. Title holder Lando Norris with second, just ahead of McLaren teammate Oscar Piastri. That's the latest. I'm Siobhan Harris.